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2: Good morning, Southwest Indiana. We'll enjoy a little sunshine here this morning, but we will be seeing increasing clouds as the day goes by. Looking at temperatures near 85. Now, late tonight, I think we'll be okay for Strassenfest, but after midnight, a pretty darn good chance of some showers and thunderstorms. 60% on that. A 90% chance of rain through Saturday. Showers and thunderstorms, heavy rain possible. Nothing severe really expected. 81 for a high on Saturday. That's your weather forecast.
3: Juan es patrocinado por Master Brand. 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
1: Good morning, Southwest Indiana. We'll enjoy a little sunshine here this morning, but we will be seeing increasing clouds as the day goes by. Looking at temperatures near 85. Now, late tonight, I think we'll be okay for Strassenfest, but after midnight, a pretty darn good chance of some showers and thunderstorms. 60% on that. A 90% chance of rain through Saturday. Showers and thunderstorms, heavy rain possible. Nothing severe really expected. 81 for a high on Saturday. That's your weather forecast.
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3: Good morning, Southwest Indiana. We'll enjoy a little sunshine here this morning, but we will be seeing increasing clouds as the day goes by. Looking at temperatures near 85. Now, late tonight, I think we'll be okay for Strassenfest, but after midnight, a pretty darn good chance of some showers and thunderstorms. 60% on that, a 90% chance of rain through Saturday. Showers and thunderstorms, heavy rain possible. Nothing severe really expected. 81 for a high on Saturday. That's your weather forecast.
4: Juan es patrocinado por Sell for Free Wells Realty en Jasper, la compañía de compra y véndeme a mí de a gratis. 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
2: With your WITZ news, I'm your news director, Blake Burris, reporting. The 48th annual Jasper Strassenfest kicked off last night with the opening ceremonies, and more fun is expected over the next couple of days as the event will wrap up on Sunday with the parade beginning at 1:30 p.m. Make sure to follow along as we have different events happening live on our WITZ airways as well as our WITZ Facebook page all weekend long. Make sure to also get out and support local businesses while enjoying the Strassenfest, and be sure to get your half-pot raffle tickets, as currently, as of this morning, the total is $47,930 and will continue to rise. The final day to buy your half-pot tickets is August 12th, as the drawing will take place on August 14th at the Jasper Chamber of Commerce. For more information on this weekend's Strassenfest, you can go online to jasperstrassenfest.org. And as a reminder, the Indiana Department of Transportation announced a road closure for State Road 64 and 162 in Dubois County. Beginning last night, Thursday, July 30th, crews closed the intersection of State Road 64 and State Road 162 near the Brettsville Junction. This intersection closure will allow for ongoing intersection improvement work. This phase of construction is expected to last through Tuesday, August 4th, next week, depending on the weather. The official detour for this closure for State Road 64 is US 231 to I-64 to State Road 37. The detour for State Road 162 is I-64 to US 231. Local traffic will have access up to the point of closure. NDOT would like to remind drivers to slow down, use extra caution, and avoid distractions when traveling in and near work zones. The city of Huntingburg has received a nearly $17,400 grant to help improve traffic safety. The Huntingburg Street Department was awarded a $17,394 Community Challenge Grant from AARP to purchase a portable radar speed sign. City officials say the grant is fully funded by AARP, meaning no local matching dollars were required. Huntingburg was one of just 17 organizations in Indiana selected through the highly competitive 2026 AARP Community Challenge Grant Program, which supports projects that make communities safer and more accessible for people of all ages. The portable radar sign was identified as a priority in the city's recently completed Safe Streets and Roads for All Action Plan. Officials say it can be moved to high traffic or high crash areas to encourage drivers to slow down while also collecting traffic data. The sign can also display custom safety messages during school activities, community events, construction projects, and other situations where traffic patterns change. Mayor Neil Elkins says similar signs have proven effective in getting motorists to reduce their speed, especially when entering lower speed zones, and called the grant a great opportunity to improve safety in Huntingburg. City officials also thanked Emma Huddleston and Cash Wagner and Associates for assisting with the grant application and planning process, along with Huntingburg Street Department employee Jason Stom for his leadership on the project. The town of Lynn came together on Thursday night to remember Town Marshal Brad Fisher, who was killed while responding to a call involving a stolen vehicle. Fisher was hit by a stolen van driven by a wanted suspect on Wednesday, according to Indiana State Police. A vigil was held at Randolph Southern Junior Senior High School's baseball field, a place that held special meaning for Fisher. The scoreboard displayed 16-12. The final score from 2010 when Fisher coached the baseball team to its first sectional championship. Family, friends, and community members shared memories of Fisher's life beyond law enforcement. Many wore Chicago Cubs gear, honoring one of his favorite teams. As of today, Friday, July 31st, the final day of the month, you are currently paying an average of $3.63 a gallon for gas in the state of Indiana, according to AAA. That is 63 cents below today's national average. With WITZ News, I'm your news director, Blake Burris, reporting.
3: Enjoy the dry weather today while it lasts, because we are looking at a soggy end to Strassenfest. 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For today, Friday, July 31st, increasing clouds throughout the day with a high near 85. Chances of showers and thunderstorms overnight tonight with a low around 70. Tomorrow, Saturday, August 1st, showers and thunderstorms are possible throughout the entire day, with some storms producing heavy rainfall, a high near 81 degrees, and wind gusts tomorrow as high as 20 miles per hour. Saturday night, chances of showers and thunderstorms overnight with a low around 67. Sunday, August 2nd, chances of showers and thunderstorms throughout the day with a high near 80 degrees. Sunday night, showers and thunderstorms also likely overnight with a low around 65. And Monday, August 3rd, mostly sunny skies expected with slight chances of showers in the afternoon and a high near 82 degrees. You've been listening with Lauren for today's Southern Indiana weather.
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0: All right, welcome back to the Ramsey Show here in the Fairwinds Credit Union studio, taking your calls about life and money. We've got Omar in San Antonio, Texas on the line. Hey, Omar.
1: Hello.
0: What's up?
1: Well, I've been listening to you guys for close to a year now. There's little clips here and there on Facebook and YouTube. And lately, I finally got a decent paying job, and I started looking more and more into the show, watching more videos and stuff like that.
0: I love that.
1: And, yeah, I guess now I'm ready for a little more guidance on what to do with my position I'm in right now.
2: Okay, so what's going on?
1: So I'm 22. I finally got a decent job. Like I said, I'm taking home about $85,000 a year. My fiance, she's bringing home about $20,000, $24,000 a year. And we got about $85,000 more or less in debt right now.
2: How much?
1: About $85,000.
2: What does $85,000 consist of?
1: $46,000 in the truck.
2: Ooh.
1: $15,000. Yeah, I rolled over negative equity, and I was, yeah.
2: Okay, terrible, yeah.
1: $15,000 on a boat that I do make money off of, as I'm a charter captain on the sides.
2: $18,000
1: on my RV.
0: Lots of vehicles here, sir.
2: A lot of toys, Omar. We know what kind of guy you are.
1: I gave up rent to have the RV, thinking I'm paying a lot more in rent than I can be paying towards something I'll eventually own.
0: You know, that's a common thing that I hear, and we'll get to that in a minute, but you're not alone in that thinking, but we'll talk about why that's not a great choice later on. Tell us, is there anything else that you're leaving out? I think there's a couple things missing here. 46. Oh, no, you're getting close.
1: Yeah, I think that's about an average there, a close number, yeah.
0: Any credit cards?
1: No, I paid those off last month.
0: And no student loans or personal loans?
1: No.
0: Okay, good. Well, the good news.
2: Well, yeah, our rule of thumb is you should have nothing you shouldn't have everything combined with motors and wheels. That includes a boat. All of it that is more than half of your annual income. And you are at your annual income, Omar. So half of this has to go to make sense financially.
1: Okay.
2: So I don't know what that looks like for you. I'm curious, what would the truck bring if you were to sell it? I know there's negative equity in it, which sucks, but what would it bring?
1: $25,000.
2: Ooh, okay.
0: That's hurtful.
2: How about the boat?
1: The boat, I might be able to break even on it.
2: Great. Okay.
1: I have $15,000 in cash.
2: Okay. Great.
1: And that's really what I want to know if I should get rid of it with that.
2: And the RV you're living in?
1: Yes.
2: If you were to sell it, do you know how much it would be worth?
1: I do not on the top of my head, but I picture it won't be. It's somewhere around that number as well, $18,000.
0: You bought it used, I'm assuming.
1: Yes, from a dealer.
0: From a dealer. And how long have you been in it?
1: 8 months.
0: Okay, so I'm glad that you haven't been in it too long for it to really depreciate too heavily on you. If I were in your shoes, I would be looking at the boat because it's break even, and I'd be looking to get out of the RV. And here's why. You might be thinking, well, Jade, I live in the RV, but the RV is the same as one of these vehicles. It's going down in value every moment that you hold on to it. And so you're flushing money in a year way down the toilet. A lot of people feel like when they're renting, they're throwing money down the toilet. The RV, you're throwing even more because you're footing the bill for the depreciation on it. So I actually would get out of that, and I would go back to renting.
2: And then if you sold your, just let's pretend, okay, so what Jade said, say the boat's gone and the RV's gone, just for fun, okay, in this scenario. Say you sell the truck for $25,000, then you have $21,000 in the hole, okay?
0: Bet.
2: And let's say you go down and you get a loan from the credit union for $21,000. You take your $15,000 that you have saved, and let's say you go buy a $7,000 car.
0: Mm-hmm.
2: I don't know.
0: Yeah.
2: Yeah, and you go and take the 8, throw it at the 21, then you only have $13,000 of this loan left to pay off.
0: That
2: feels like that feels like a totally different world, Omar, than $85,000 making $85,000. But it's going to require you living on less than you make and getting rid of stuff that goes down in value. Wealthy people, long term, invest in things that make them money. And when they have the cash to buy something and they can afford it, they go and buy it, and it doesn't hurt. It doesn't sting. It's like, oh yeah, it's just,
0: it is
2: what it is. Yeah, it's fine. Because I want you to get an RV and a boat and a truck and all the things eventually. You just can't afford it. You're broke.
1: Yes.
2: So to make some extreme changes, it's going to be extreme. You're going to be moving and selling a boat that you're making some side income on, which will hurt a little bit at first. But once those payments are freed up, I bet that's the amount of money you make on the boat
0: a month. Tell us. Let's hear some real numbers. When you have your truck payment, your boat payment, and we won't include RV because that's rent, but what are those two payments together, truck and boat?
1: $1,090 for the truck and $250 for the boat.
0: Okay, so I mean we're $1,300, almost $1,400. Mm-hmm. I mean, a month. Do you make that in boat rent? Whatever you do with the boat.
1: Yes.
0: Okay, so you just will do it without the risk.
2: Yep.
1: Yep. So with that, the $15,000 I have saved, I was considering paying the boat, and then I'd have no more boat payment, but I'd be making, you know, potentially more profits on the boat.
0: So pay off the boat with the $15,000. And then get out of the RV, and then that still leaves the truck. So how would you solve for transportation then?
2: I mean, you're still $70,000.
0: Yeah. You'd still be driving this truck that's going underwater more and more every day. And you'd still be paying $1,090 a month for it.
2: Let's say this, John. If you didn't know anything on the boat and you had no emergency, you had no cash saved and you had a boat and you told us, I have a boat worth $15,000, we'd say sell it.
0: Yeah.
2: To help get out of debt.
0: Absolutely.
2: Like the boat's not necessarily the problem in that scenario, but it's like sell everything. Sell every, you know, what is it? Sell so much stuff the kids think they're next, right? Like you're going crazy at this.
1: I saw that clip.
2: Yeah, yeah. So the idea of like, just get rid of stuff. Like, start getting rid of stuff. This stuff is supposed to be bringing you fun and peace and joy, and it's not, Omar. I mean, you're calling us. You're as much debt as you make every single year. Like, that's a lot.
0: You want to know what this is like? Just give me a minute to paint this as a picture. You have this house that you've built, right, with a truck, a boat, and an RV, and the house catches fire. Which is this. This is a hot mess. This is a flame, okay? And you're going back into the house on fire trying to save stuff. And we're saying, you want to know what? Go ahead and let it burn and then take the insurance money and buy something new. Build something completely brand new. Mm-hmm. And you're wanting to go back in and go into the fire where all the stuff's going to be damaged and you're risking keeping the risk at trying to salvage the stuff. And we're like, dude, burn it up and start over. Does that make sense?
1: Yes, perfect sense.
0: You know what I'm saying? Hopefully that helped you out a little bit, because we want you to start something fresh that's intentional that you can build a foundation of wealth and peace on. And you're trying to build on the old rickety foundation that didn't make sense, that you admit, hey, I made a lot of mistakes here. That's why I'm calling in. Let's do it right. Let's do it fresh.

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3: I think we're going to see a lot of back and forth trade myself. We've had some pretty big price swings this week, managed money in and out of the market, the U.S. dollar posting sharp losses in yesterday's session while the equity market rebounded. I think today is going to be a big session driven by headline news and the outside markets once again. Updated weather forecasts will be a factor. And of course, it's first notice day on the August contracts and month end. Those are always factors in trade.
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0: to the Ramsey Show, where we have John in Milwaukee, Wisconsin. Hey, John, what's going on in your world?
1: Good afternoon. I'm 62 years old, and until 3 weeks ago, I was making $93,000 a year, and my position got eliminated.
0: Oh, no.
1: I'm wondering. Sorry. Oh, yeah, no problem. I'm wondering if I have a solid plan for retiring at this point, or if I need to go back to work.
0: Okay. How much do you have in retirement?
1: I have about $700,000 total, but $500,000 of that I want to do Roth conversion starting next year. And with my wife working full, and she works part-time, with that, I think we could stay in the 12% tax bracket and do the conversions for the next 5 years.
0: Okay. And pay the taxes. And you would have enough money?
1: I do have enough cash to pay the taxes.
0: Okay. How much money do you have cash available?
1: About $250,000.
0: $200,000. And is that just sitting in like a high-yield savings account or a brokerage account? Or where is
1: exactly.
0: that?
1: Exactly. High-yield savings.
0: Okay, great.
2: Do you guys have any other streams of income? Obviously, there'll be some Social Security. Does anybody have pensions or any other money coming in that we should know about?
1: No.
0: And how old are you guys, John?
1: I'm 62. She's only 56.
0: Okay.
2: You said she works
1: so
2: part-time.
1: She likes her
2: what
1: job
2: does she bring
1: she's
2: in?
1: Gonna, she brings in $30,000 a year.
2: Okay.
1: So it might be a little tight living on the $30,000 for those years, but...
0: Can you?
1: We have zero deaths, yeah.
0: Okay, and house is
1: no
0: paid
1: deaths.
0: Off?
1: Yes, it is.
0: Okay.
2: How many years would you plan on living on just hers?
1: Five more years, and then I would start collecting Social Security.
2: And you guys have run that budget out, an every dollar budget, to see, okay... Here it is, because you were making $93,000 a year is a big drop.
1: Yeah, it would definitely be a big change, but we ran it out and it looks doable, just not.
0: Yeah.
1: A little tight, maybe.
2: Is this your strategy, or have you talked with like a SmartBester Pro or a professional?
1: I have not talked to a professional. That's why I'm calling you.
2: Okay, I would speak with a SmartVestor Pro, because there's a lot of ins and outs of this, especially when you factor in the Roth conversion. I think that's the part that there's a lot of strategy around that they'd want to talk through in detail.
0: And I would just want to make sure, because I'm just thinking, you know, you're 62, praying you have 30 years, maybe 40 if you get to the 102 mark. Uh-huh. But I'm like, you know, you pray for that, and the amount of growth that's going to happen in that account will probably mathematically be more than the taxes you'll pay here in the next 5 years. So there's enough time that if you do make the commitment, it probably will mathematically be in your favor. But there's also, you know, the reality of life and to say, okay, is that going to be worth it? Mm-hmm. You know, if you know family history, your own health, all of that. And so I would factor in a lot of those other scenarios too as you're thinking through this. But yeah, to do something like this, and to take your lifestyle this drastically down for 5 years in order to do it, I think you still will be come out ahead, but I would want you to sit down with an investment professional, a financial planner, to run the numbers and look at some estimates of what the returns would look like to make sure that this is the smartest thing.
1: Okay, that sounds like a good plan.
0: Yeah, so if you go to RamseySolutions.com, check out our SmartVestor Pros. There should be one there in the Milwaukee area. One or two, and just, I would run it by, because I would want to, I just don't want you paying taxes on the conversions when you could just be pulling out the money, paying taxes on it today, and living off of it. You know what I mean? Like, because I think there's enough in there. I don't know. I just would want to run out a couple of scenarios with them.
2: Unless for something it was like strictly a legacy play for those inheriting the money.
0: Yes.
2: Because there is a piece there.
0: That's right. That's right. Yeah. So if you were wanting to keep a lot of this and pass it down to your kids, that's a good point, Jade. Then yes, then the conversion would be great. But if you're planning on using this money while you're alive of it and living off of it, yeah.
2: It might not be. Yeah.
0: I would just double check. Yeah.
2: SmartVestor, for sure. That's a really good question. And I think we do get that question a lot, which is why going back to, and I think it's important to highlight this, going back to what we teach, our platform for investing, like our strategy for investing, is so important to know, because it will avoid a lot of this. Which is when you have the opportunity and you've met the criteria to start investing, which for the baby steps, it means you're out of baby step one, you've saved $1,000, you're out of baby step two, you've paid off your debt using the debt snowball, and you're out of baby step three, meaning you've saved 3 to 6 months of expenses. Now at baby step four, you can invest 15% of your income, but how do I do it to avoid what we're talking about here? You want to start first with your employee-sponsored retirement fund. If you have a 401k through your employer and there's a match, meaning free dollars, start there. But honestly, guys, if there's a Roth option within your 401k, that is a fabulous place to start and actually max that out. Now, if there's not a Roth option and there's just a match, invest to the match. But then, guys, immediately go to a Roth IRA. You want to max it out. I think this year is 75, and then you have the 7,500, and then there's a catch-up contribution, I think up to 8. Max out that Roth, because those are dollars that you've already paid the taxes on, and then it's going to continue to grow tax-free. And when you get to the point of retirement, if you have most of your money in Roth funds, this is money that's going to grow tax-free. There's
0: You don't have this problem.
2: Yeah,
0: of having to try to convert it later in life, where you're going to be paying taxes on that much, on $500,000 is what he's going to end up paying taxes on, and spreading it out over 5 years.
2: And there's no required minimum distribution, meaning if you don't want to touch it, you don't have to.
0: No.
2: Which is great.
0: If you do pass it to the next generation, I think it is up to 10 years. Within 10 years, they have to use it. But again, what a sad problem for your children to have. Get the money out.
2: You have to spend the money that you didn't make. Yeah, for real. Very good question, though. Let's go to Lauren in Omaha, Nebraska. Hey, Lauren, how are you doing today?
3: Oh, my God. Hi, you guys. This is so cool. I'm doing great. It's great to talk to you. My question is, and it seems kind of straightforward, but there's a lot of context that I would like to be able to provide. I'll let you guys ask, though. Ultimately, what I want to know is, how do I prioritize saving for my son? I have one child. I had him with a previous relationship, not my current husband. But I was a single mom for a really long time. And just this year, I got to the point, I'm sorry, I might start crying, but I got to the point where I'm actually making like a decent income. And my husband and I, who I've only been married to for about 4 years now, we're doing really well. And
0: Lauren, that's awesome. From where you've come from as a single mom. Yes.
3: It was hard. Yeah. And you know, I sacrificed.

0: there's like no return on it. And yeah. I've tried to get him to, like, we're going to meet this month and discuss our options for where to put it. And, okay. you know, we're like civil with each other, so it's fine. Yeah. That's all good. But there's only about 6,000, and it's mostly in a CD. There's like a little bit mm-hmm. that's not, but okay. it's mostly in a CD.
1: And, how old is your son, Laura?
0: He's 14.
1: Okay. So here's what I would do. If there was $6,000 to his name, I would be thinking through the first big purchase is probably going to be a car at 16. Yeah. What does that look like? Does he contribute some? Do you use some of this money that your husband saved for that? Next is college. You guys could open up a 529 and start funding some college funds, some money for him for that. I think beyond that, if you want to do any level of investing or anything, you can do an UPMA. It would be in his name. He'd get it at 18. I probably wouldn't do that at this point. But those, I think those are the two big things, Lauren. And hey, you've done a great job.
2: You're not as behind. You're no, really not behind.
1: You're doing great.

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1: Step in for Indiana, Evansville, man. You police, much wailing for police, lock them down. 34, Dan Adams. Andy, headed Adam Smith in the Elton. Weekend.
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1: 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You love tools.
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0: 35% more likely to graduate. I'm Dr. Katie Jenner, Indiana Secretary of Education, here to tell you how reading 30 minutes per day can improve the trajectory of a child's life. Whether you are reading with your child or they are reading independently, this is one of the most important things you can do to help them succeed. So this school year, please encourage your child to continue reading. It's a small habit that makes a big difference.
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2: Hey, sis. Missed you this morning. Kim told me you weren't feeling well, so I'm just doing a self-care check.
3: Oh, thank you, friend.
2: How you doing?
3: Girl, listen, my energy was so low because I didn't eat breakfast when I got up, so I had to miss virtual yoga with y'all.
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0: to the phone lines. We head where we have John in New York City, New York, on the line. Hey, John, how can Rachel and I help?
1: Hi, I'm trying to figure out if I made a dumb decision and if I need to sell my home. Right now, I'm trying to do a house hacking, but when I account for all the income, the mortgage payments, it comes out to about like 38 to 40% of my income. And yeah, I'm trying to see what you guys think.
0: Okay, so tell us, explain it to us in real numbers, what you're going on and what's happening.
1: Absolutely. So my mortgage payment is $5,000 a month. I make $5,800. Bonuses can be up to $3,000. Usually my wife brings in $2,200, and then the rental income is $2,215. So that puts us at about $13,000 a month after taxes.
0: Okay. And the house hacking part, you're in the house and you have, is it a shared space or how does it work?
1: It's a two-family home. We live in one unit and then we rent the other unit out.
0: Okay. And you said you pay, you told us the mortgage, $5,000 a month, but how much is the whole, like, what did you pay for the property?
1: We bought it for $668. Supposed to have appreciated about 7%, so if I were to sell it today, it would be $715, which would be a $20,000 loss versus what I put down when I bought it last year.
2: Yeah. Do you guys like the house? Do you like the situation you're in? Or is it all miserable? You don't like the house. You don't like living next to the people that are renting from you. Like, how does it feel day to day?
1: The tenants are great. Our neighbors are fantastic. The house is 113 years old.
2: Wow.
1: Year to date, we've put like $14,000 in maintenance and repairs. Thank God, you know, with my bosses, we've been able to cover it without debt.
2: Mm-hmm.
1: I do have $48,000 in debt, but that's student loans and car payments. And so I don't know, because if I account for the rental income, right, the cost of the house is 38% of all of that. But if I were to assign the entire rental income and subtract it from the $5,000 mortgage payment, then what's left over would be essentially my housing cost would be about a fourth of my income. So do I account rent as my full revenue, or do I just not do that?
2: Yeah, I would count rent as income as part of the equation. Yes.
0: And I just want to get clarity on my end on something. You said the mortgage is $5,000 a month. Is that the total mortgage, or is that your portion of the mortgage?
1: That's the total. So that's
0: okay.
1: Mortgage and taxes.
0: Got it. Okay, so
2: it's not terrible. It's above the 25%,
0: mm-hmm.
2: but it's not, yeah, I mean, it's, no, I don't think you necessarily made a terrible decision. The idea of owning a piece of property, though, that is dependent upon other people paying rent,
0: yes, that's the problem.
2: That puts you at risk for sure. Nothing's on fire right now, but if you guys want out of that, say, yeah, we want a more stable, we're renting for a few years so we get an upgrade down payment, we'll just go buy a single family home and do our own thing, you could totally do that. But yeah, I don't think anything's on fire right now, but you are very dependent on that other unit being filled, and the risky thing is if that family moves out, you're going to be pretty urgent to put some people in and may not have the bandwidth and the margin to find someone that's great too, right? That's part of the debt complex, is like there's like tons of urgency to keep this ball moving, because once it stops, you go under.
0: Right. And I again, let's clarify a number just to make sure I'm right on this, because I don't think the issue, I think the dependency on the renters are the issue, but just to clarify, the mortgage is $5,000. They're paying $2,215 of it, right?
1: Correct.
0: And you're on the hook for $2,785 of it.
1: Correct. Plus
0: okay.
1: maintenance.
0: And then plus maintenance, but bringing in your $13,000, you are below 25%. Because 25% of your $13,000 is around $32,000.
1: Right, but the $13,000 accounts for the rent.
0: Right, but I'm just saying, if you're figuring it the way we do, which is, hey, your mortgage, or in your case, your portion of your mortgage, shouldn't be any more than 25% of your take-home pay. You've got your wife's $2,200, you've got your $5,800, and you've got money coming in from another source for $2,215, right? You've got that money coming in,
1: correct.
0: And now that's your income, and then your mortgage, if you're at 25%, could be up to $3,200. And yours probably might be that way, like you said, with repairs and things like that. But the ratio feels correct. Pointing back to Rachel, I think that she is exactly right. The problem is not the ratio. The problem is you're dependent on them paying that. Because if some for some reason they don't pay the $2,215, you lose the inheritance. It takes you long to find new ones. Now you do itch on that radio, and now it does feel like an issue.
1: So I guess my last question would be, is it okay to pause the debt payment? Because like I mentioned, I have $48,000 in debt that I'm trying to snowball. Is it okay for me to pause it right now, build at least some kind of emergency fund that would cover their rent in case they were to leave me for 1 or 2 months, and then resume debt payment afterwards?
2: I probably wouldn't. I think I would probably stick to paying off debt. And for some reason, when does their lease, when are they up to renew?
1: They just renewed, so it would be until October 1st of 2027.
2: Okay, yeah, I would just start paying off debt. So then if something happens, pause the snowball and build up. Because again, even if you had to pay the full, a little over $5,000, you could still make that work. It can be a lot, but it could be possible, right? So I keep throwing money at the $48,000 of consumer debt. And if something happens, then pause the debt snowball, build up some money until you have time to fill the unit again. And then, yeah, and it, long-term too, John, you and your wife decide, like, what's worth the inflexibility, if you will, of having people next to you and having to depend on someone else for you to pay the mortgage on this place too. So. Yeah. From a long-term perspective, I would not recommend someone do this, but for you, nothing is on fire. And again, it's not at a crazy percentage, even if you had to pay both units.
0: It's not. That's a really good question though. And it's one of those things that I feel like we get, all the time. People enter into real estate and they have it. The intent is to build wealth, and by way of building wealth, maybe to create a lifestyle piece or whatever it is. But it ends up more of a anxiety or more of a stressor to them. And I think that when that happens, you do have to reevaluate.
2: Yeah, the whole house hacking idea, it's funny. The concept could make sense. You could hear, like, okay, yeah, someone else is paying basically your mortgage while you're building it, yada, yada. But then I'm like, yeah, but then you got the crazy Smiths next door that you're dependent upon, right? That they are one of the ones that is holding your financial piece, basically. And if they go away, then you're like, you're stuck with it. And so that's one of the problems about the get rid. If it sounds too good to be true, it probably is, because you usually don't factor in real life risk.
0: Right.
2: You don't factor in people in the situation.
0: Uh-huh.
2: Just people, right? The relational side of everything, like none of that fits in an Excel sheet. And so you really do have to play out your life to say, okay, there's other factors here. And yeah, with the, it sounds too good to be true, it probably is really, it's more real than ever, I feel like.
0: And if you are going to do something like this, because I do like I like when people are creative about finding ways to make money and things like that. And so if you are going to do it, you do have to look at the total mortgage and say that total mortgage, does it fit within the parameter?
2: Yes.
0: And if it does, and it's just gravy for somebody to be paying
2: you,
0: then it's like, hey, yeah, do it until you can't stand the people anymore.
2: Yeah, well, we had a guy call, and he did that. He had a home he owned, and it was right at that 25%. It was great. And he still had student loans payoff, so he's renting out. He's having roommates, basically.
0: That's
2: three
0: smart.
2: Of the rooms, yes. Mm-hmm. And so he's making rental income that not only can he pay the mortgage, but it's all going towards the debt. So, like, things like that, you're exactly right. You can still get creative with this, but when you're dependent upon somebody, especially in a housing situation, to pay their portion for it to work for you, that's just a level of risk.
0: It gets very stressful.
2: It's worth it. Yep.
0: Yeah. And if you're interested in real estate, always check out our real estate pros. They can help you out. You can find those at RamseySolutions.com/real estate. 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
1: For WITZ Sports, Chris Norton reporting. We start at League Stadium this evening where they will celebrate the host families as well as wave goodbye to the regular season. League action continues tomorrow. And, of course, the Bombers back on the field in the playoffs on Sunday. But for tonight, it's the Danville Dans still fighting for a playoff spot. They will be the opponent at League Stadium. Gates open at 5:30. 6:30, the first pitch. Roger Stuckey and I will have the call on WITZ 104.7 and online through Prospect League TV. The Cape Catfish were the opponent last evening. The Bombers getting an RBI sack fly from Kendrick Syracuse, but a 15-1 final score line helped Cape to their 44th win. That is a regular season Prospect League record, 44-9 with two games to play. In college athletics, Big Ten Media Days roll on, and the Indiana Hoosiers are defending national champions as they enter the college football season. Head coach Kurt Cignetti told ESPN on how the Hoosiers are approaching the season.
2: In my mind, we're not defending the national championship. We're starting a new season and developing players in fall camp and identifying roles and developing intangibles and team mindset.
1: Indiana in two seasons under Cignetti, 27-2 so far during his tenure. In the major leagues, the Cardinals coming off a 4-2 extra inning loss against the Cubs last night. This evening, the Toronto Blue Jays, the opponent, the Cardinals north of the border. You'll find them on 98.5. John Rooney, Rick Horton in line for the 7:07 of first pitch tonight. The Cubs, meanwhile, get the Yankees at 2:20. The Reds meet Pittsburgh again, this time in Cincinnati at 6:10. And the first place Chicago White Sox meet Tampa Bay at 7:10. For WITZ, Chris Norton reporting.
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0: 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Today's question comes from Victoria in Hawaii. We have three children, and they are all in music programs. Last year, we spent $5,800 on lessons alone. We are currently paying off debt, and my husband wants to stop all music lessons in order to become debt-free. This is something that I've always wanted to provide for my kids, so it would be hard for me to see them stop. Should we give up this expense to get out of debt, or should I continue pushing for music lessons?
1: Ooh.
0: Oh man. Okay. So it's close to like $500 a month.
1: Uh-huh.
0: I mean, here's the bottom line with all of this is it's math, right? So the faster you, or the deeper you sacrifice and you cut everything that is not a need, the faster you are going to get out of debt. So my question, I guess, would be more of, okay, when you guys look at this timeline, how much debt do you have? Do you have, you know, $15,000? Do you have $500,000? Like,
1: and how much do you make?
0: And how much do you make? All of it. Yes. So that plays into a lot of this, because if $500 a month is going to slow your debt snowball down 3 months,
1: who cares?
0: I would be like, just take the music. Like, it's 3 months, you know, but the extra job you're working, that's 3 more months of that. Like, you have to account for all these other things that you're stretching out your debt payoff. But if it's going to be longer, I don't know. You would have to pick the timeline and decide. So it's not a need. So if you cut the music lessons, you can always pick them back up mm-hmm. 6 to 8 months after, you know what I mean? Mm-hmm. From now, once you're debt free,
1: mm-hmm.
0: you can always just pick it back up. And depending on the age of your kids, like, I don't know, my kids do piano, but they like, one of them stopped for probably 5 months and she's getting, I don't know. It's just not that hardcore for us, but it's good for them to do. It's that kind of feeling. So I don't think it's a need. And $500, again, in some people's world, that's a lot.
1: It could be everything. Yeah.
0: It's a lot. So, I understand it's an important value for you guys, but you also are broke. So you have to kind of realize, what can we really afford with the lifestyle that we've chosen to live that's gotten us into debt in the first place?
1: Yeah, I think it's absolutely, I couldn't have said it better myself. And I do think that does bring up a values question. And I want to throw this in here because I want to know your answer, Rachel. So a while back, I did a post on a couple of things that I would not give up in baby step two.
0: That's good.
1: Yeah,
0: because
1: we're always talking about cut everything, stop everything. And one of the things I think we can both agree on would be generosity.
0: Yes.
1: In the form of, especially like that, if you're a Christ follower, that base, like, hey, I do 10% to my local church, mm-hmm. or even 10% to a charity. If you're not, that's fine, cool. But having generosity, I never let go of that. The other thing I put on there is if you need help and you need counseling, like
0: therapy. Therapy,
1: budget for counseling. Like, there are certain things that I think are at a primal need that
0: totally
1: you don't want to let go, and they may feel like luxuries, but based on your values or based on mm-hmm. what is truly a need at a moment, you got to do it. One of the things I said is anything that, like, a date night, and I'm not saying you have to go out every, you know, once a week, or but like having a special night that if you have to pay for a sitter, that you're valuing your marriage and valuing your bonds. And I was wondering if you have anything that you would add to that.
0: Oh, that's a good one. That I would not cut out.
1: I put you on the spot, but
0: no. I was gonna say I'm in my health era, Jade.
1: Ah.
0: So I wouldn't do so. I mean, if I had like a personal trainer or something a little bit above uh-huh. and beyond, I probably would cut that for a season.
1: But you got to do your basic appointments.
0: If I needed a gym membership, uh-huh. I would keep that.
1: Yes.
0: Like things like that to say I'm gonna keep these classes going.
1: Mm-hmm.
0: More for my own sanity.
1: Yeah, because you need it for just as much your mental health as your physical health.
0: So I would say that. I love the date night idea because I'm like, even just take me to Chili's.
1: We don't have to get crazy here.
0: That's all I need. All I need. I would say that. And then as we're thinking about the kids, and like we do rec sports, so they're not expensive. It's not. I mean, you pay like an initial registration.
1: Yeah,
0: and that's about it. And if it was time to sign up for that for like fall soccer, I would probably go through with that. Mm-hmm. I would say the kids can still play at the YMCA.
1: So we can find another way to make that money up.
0: Yep. So there would be a couple of things, but an ongoing expense like this specifically, $500 a month.
1: It's a lot.
0: That's ongoing. That feels, that feels like a lot.
1: It's a good question. It's a good conversation.
0: Oh, wait, my hair, Jade.
1: Say what?
0: I got grays early in life. I'd get my roots done. I would. I would keep that. I'd keep my hair appointments.
1: Well, somebody called in. That's a good one because somebody called in and asked about that in Baby Step 2. And that's another one we can add to the list.
0: You may have to find a cheaper person to go to. But
1: yes. There's always options to make it less expensive. But you do. If you have a job or a corporate job, you do have to do what you have to do to show up in a professional
0: manner. Hey, let me ask you this. Because you and Sam, remind me the time frame. 8?
1: Uh-huh. So, 7.5.
0: Seven and a half years. Would you say if someone is looking, because I mean, you guys were like $500,000, like you are looking at a sprint, not 9 months, not 18 months, like 7 years.
1: Mm-hmm.
0: Do you give more grace to sustain a lifestyle to get you through that than like the 18?
1: Hex, yes.
0: Okay.
1: Yeah.
0: See, that's
1: yeah.
0: good to know because for people out there that have hundreds of thousands of dollars of student loans,
1: yes.
0: like, and you're looking out and you're like, it's going to take 4 years. You may be looking at that and thinking, okay, I have to live that out for 4 years. Again, nine months. I carry a baby for 9. You can do anything for 9 months. Like,
1: get ready.
0: But long term, it's harder. That's hard.
1: I'm so glad you said that, which does point to something that we highlight, which is most people, when we talk about baby steps, baby step two is what we're talking about, paying off all your debt minus your mortgage. The average person who's doing it, they're doing that in 2 years.
0: 18 to 24 months.
1: Yep. 18 to 24 months. That's like, you know, a drop in the bucket, right? So to her point, you can sacrifice and do anything for that length of time. If you're beyond that, I do think it's important, especially if you're like 4 years, 5 years, to your point.
0: Yes.
1: I think it's important to highlight. And if you can do it ahead of time, I think that's even better to kind of highlight what your milestones are going to be and say, okay, you know, once I get to the 3 year point or once I've paid off $200,000, we're going to do X, Y, Z. And then once I get to that point, then I'm going to let myself get my nails done again. And then, and live your life because the truth is your life is still your life and you want to enjoy it to a certain extent. And today, tomorrow isn't promised. And so balancing that and knowing that, okay, there's a certain responsibility that I can hold for 18 to 24 months. But beyond that, I do want to make sure that I'm in my life a little bit and I'm still, otherwise your mental health is going to get nasty.
0: Yeah, right. Absolutely. Absolutely.
1: Oh, so good. That's a really good question. All righty. Let's go to these social questions. I really like these because it's a way that you guys can contact us. If you follow Rachel online, myself, any of the personalities, or even the Baby Steps community, which is our Facebook group, you can drop your questions in there and we'll see them there. And we can answer those. So this comes from Hannah on Facebook. She says, we're rebuilding our emergency fund due to some unexpected home repairs. It will take us 5 to 7 months to rebuild if we continue our retirement investments or 2 months if we temporarily stop them. Mm. Does it matter which way we choose?
0: Oh, I'd go 2 months.
1: I would too.
0: Contact HR. Just say pause. 2 months. Be done. Press play again.
1: Yeah.
0: And I wouldn't drag it out because who knows what else is going to come up. 7 months, stuff could happen.
1: Yeah.
0: I don't know. That's stretching it for me.
1: I 100% agree. And I actually think that that's the way the baby steps work. As you work through them, if something happens and you have to take a step back, which is not a negative, the whole purpose of the emergency fund is there in case something happens. So it's not a negative. But if you go back and you have to redo it, then you're back to that step.
0: Now, if it's like 30, 60 days with retirement funding, you could probably get away with that.
1: Just
0: to keep going. But 7 months, no, I would pause and get it done in 2.
1: I love that one. Okay, one last question. Annie from Instagram says, how do you balance working the baby steps and still enjoy life? Because time flies and your kids are growing up quickly. I feel like we got
0: talking
1: that.
0: About, I know. Yeah, I mean, I still think there's things that you can do with your kids. And again, I'm gonna base this on the 18, 24 month time frame. That flies.
1: It really does.
0: It goes so fast, and you can still enjoy your kids without having to spend money on them. That's the other thing.
1: It's
0: there is stuff that you can do, you guys, and your kids want to be with your kids. Like, I always go back to that.
1: They want to be with you.
0: It's the smallest things. Like, I think I've told the story, but this was, I guess, at Thanksgiving. We took our kids, we put all the bikes in Winston's truck and went to the high school. It's just down the road.
1: Yeah.
0: And they literally made this whole loop and this whole thing around. And it was the best. They were so happy. They were fine.
1: Fine. Costs nothing.
0: Yes. So listen, it does not take that much, honestly. So you can enjoy your life with your kids and get out of debt. And the beautiful thing is when you're not a stressed parent and not have anxiety about money, you're going to be more peaceful to be around.

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2: With your WITZ News, I'm your news director, Blake Burris, reporting. The 48th annual Jasper Strassenfest kicked off last night with the opening ceremonies, and more fun is expected over the next couple of days as the event will wrap up on Sunday with the parade beginning at 1:30 p.m. Make sure to follow along as we have different events happening live on our WITZ airways as well as our WITZ Facebook page all weekend long. Make sure to also get out and support local businesses while enjoying the Strassenfest, and be sure to get your half-pot raffle tickets, as currently, as of this morning, the total is $47,930 and will continue to rise. The final day to buy your half-pot tickets is August 12th, as the drawing will take place on August 14th at the Jasper Chamber of Commerce. For more information on this weekend's Strassenfest, you can go online to jasperstrassenfest.org. And as a reminder, the Indiana Department of Transportation announced a road closure for State Road 64 and 162 in Dubois County. Beginning last night, Thursday, July 30th, crews closed the intersection of State Road 64 and State Road 162 near the Brettsville Junction. This intersection closure will allow for ongoing intersection improvement work. This phase of construction is expected to last through Tuesday, August 4th, next week, depending on the weather. The official detour for this closure for State Road 64 is US 231 to I-64 to State Road 37. The detour for State Road 162 is I-64 to US 231. Local traffic will have access up to the point of closure. NDOT would like to remind drivers to slow down, use extra caution, and avoid distractions when traveling in and near work zones. The city of Huntingburg has received a nearly $17,400 grant to help improve traffic safety. The Huntingburg Street Department was awarded a $17,394 Community Challenge grant from AARP to purchase a portable radar speed sign. City officials say the grant is fully funded by AARP, meaning no local matching dollars were required. Huntingburg was one of just 17 organizations in Indiana selected through the highly competitive 2026 AARP Community Challenge Grant Program, which supports projects that make communities safer and more accessible for people of all ages. The portable radar sign was identified as a priority in the city's recently completed Safe Streets and Roads for All Action Plan. Officials say it can be moved to high traffic or high crash areas to encourage drivers to slow down while also collecting traffic data. The sign can also display custom safety messages during school activities, community events, construction projects, and other situations where traffic patterns change. Mayor Neil Elkins says similar signs have proven effective in getting motorists to reduce their speed, especially when entering lower speed zones, and called the grant a great opportunity to improve safety in Huntingburg. City officials also thanked Emma Huddleston and Cash Wagner and Associates for assisting with the grant application and planning process, along with Huntingburg Street Department employee Jason Stom for his leadership on the project. The town of Lynn came together on Thursday night to remember Town Marshal Brad Fisher, who was killed while responding to a call involving a stolen vehicle. Fisher was hit by a stolen van driven by a wanted suspect on Wednesday, according to Indiana State Police. A vigil was held at Randolph Southern Junior Senior High School's baseball field, a place that held special meaning for Fisher. The scoreboard displayed 16-12, the final score from 2010 when Fisher coached the baseball team to its first sectional championship. Family, friends, and community members shared memories of Fisher's life beyond law enforcement. Many wore Chicago Cubs gear, honoring one of his favorite teams. As of today, Friday, July 31st, the final day of the month, you are currently paying an average of $3.63 a gallon for gas in the state of Indiana, according to AAA. That is 63 cents below today's national average. With WITZ News, I'm your news director, Blake Burris, reporting.
3: Enjoy the dry weather today while it lasts, because we are looking at a soggy end to Strassenfest. You are listening with Lauren for today's Southern Indiana weather forecast. For today, Friday, July 31st, increasing clouds throughout the day with a high near 85. Chances of showers and thunderstorms overnight tonight with a low around 70. Tomorrow, Saturday, August 1st, showers and thunderstorms are possible throughout the entire day, with some storms producing heavy rainfall, a high near 81 degrees, and wind gusts tomorrow as high as 20 miles per hour. Saturday night, chances of showers and thunderstorms overnight, with a low around 67. Sunday, August 2nd, chances of showers and thunderstorms throughout the day, with a high near 80 degrees. Sunday night, showers and thunderstorms also likely overnight, with a low around 65. And Monday, August 3rd, mostly sunny skies expected with slight chances of showers in the afternoon and a high near 82 degrees. You've been listening with Lauren for today's Southern Indiana weather.

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2: A new Senate leader in November. This is Network Indiana. I'm Ryan Hedrick. Indiana Senate Pro Tem Rod Bray says he'll step aside as the Senate's top Republican leader when political leaders choose a new president in November. Gray announced Friday he won't seek another term as Senate president after leading the chamber for the past 8 years. He said he made that decision to avoid putting fellow Republican senators in the middle of primary fights tied to his leadership bid. Bray called serving as Pro Tem one of the greatest honors of his career and pointed to the Senate's work in tax cuts, health care, literacy, election security, and women's sports. A state Medicaid program is going to be covering GLP-1 treatments for eligible Hoosiers. Here's Sherrod Lewis.
3: Indiana Governor Mike Braun announcing on Thursday that the Indiana Family and Social Services Administration will participate in the Center for Medicare and Medicaid Innovations Balanced Demonstration. This means the state will be expanding access to select GLP-1 medications for eligible Indiana Medicaid members. Select GLP-1 treatments will be made available to Indiana's Medicaid program for $245 per member per month. After the federal government's contribution, the state is expected to pay about $85 per person per month. Jarrett Lewis, 93 WIBC Mobile News.
2: A 15-year-old boy flown to an Indianapolis hospital this morning after he and his brother were hit by a car while riding their bikes along a Madison County State Road today. The crash happened just before 6, and the police were already looking for the boys when they got a call about them being hit by the car. The person driving that car stayed on the scene and is working with police. IU head football coach Kurt Cignetti talked about the strength of the Big Ten at Media Days Thursday, saying the conference is only getting bigger, badder, faster, and stronger.
4: 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And when we fall short, we say we fell short. 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
8: This year's Friend of Farmer. I'm Eric Pfeiffer. This is Hoosier Ag Today. The Friend of Farmer Award is an honor presented by the Indiana Corn Growers Association and Indiana Soybean Alliance Membership and Policy Committee to a policy leader who leads and advocates on issues that benefit Indiana farmers. At Wednesday's Indiana Ag Policy Summit in Columbus, State Representative Bo Baird was this year's recipient.
9: It's such an honor, not something I was expecting, and I know the past honorees who have truly been some forefront leaders in Indiana agriculture. It's just an honor to be in the same category as them, and I still don't even feel like I am, but just such an honor.
8: Those names include former USDA Undersecretary Ted McKinney, U.S. Senator Joe Donnelly, the late U.S. Representative Jackie Walorski, and his father.

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2: 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We start at League Stadium this evening where they will celebrate the host families as well as wave goodbye to the regular season. League action continues tomorrow. And, of course, the Bombers back on the field in the playoffs on Sunday. But for tonight, it's the Danville Dans still fighting for a playoff spot. They will be the opponent at League Stadium. Gates open at 5:30. 6:30, the first pitch. 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The Cape Catfish were the opponent last evening. The Bombers getting an RBI sack fly from Kendrick Syracuse, but a 15-1 final score line helped Cape to their 44th win. That is a regular season Prospect League record, 44-9 with two games to play. In college athletics, Big Ten Media Days roll on, and the Indiana Hoosiers are defending national champions as they enter the college football season. Head coach Kurt Cignetti told ESPN on how the Hoosiers are approaching the season.
3: In my mind, we're not defending the national championship. We're starting a new season and developing players in fall camp and identifying roles and developing intangibles and team mindset.
2: Indiana in two seasons under Cignetti, 27-2 so far during his tenure. In the major leagues, the Cardinals coming off a 4-2 extra inning loss against the Cubs last night. This evening, the Toronto Blue Jays, the opponent, the Cardinals north of the border. You'll find them on 98.5. John Rooney, Rick Horton in line for the 7:07 of first pitch tonight. The Cubs, meanwhile, get the Yankees at 2:20. The Reds meet Pittsburgh again, this time in Cincinnati at 6:10. And the first place Chicago White Sox meet Tampa Bay at 7:10. 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
5: All right, our Ramsey Show scripture and quote of the day, Romans 8:31. What then shall we say in response to these things? Well, if God is for us, who can be against us? Then Jen Sincero said, you can have excuses or you can have success. You can't have both. Perfect for what we teach
6: pretty
5: around
6: good.
5: Here.
6: Pretty
5: love
6: good.
5: That. Love that. All righty, let's wrap it on up. We got Lisa, who's in Atlanta, Georgia, on the line. What's up, Lisa?
7: Hi there. How are y'all today?
5: We are doing fabulous. How are you?
7: I am doing okay.
5: Well, tell us how we can help you be better than okay.
7: All righty. My husband recently passed.
5: Oh, Lisa,
7: and
5: I'm sorry.
7: Thank you.
5: Oh.
7: And he did have life insurance. And we both do, and we have always just had small policies that were enough to basically pay off the house because we were both gainfully employed. So basically I know that the life insurance is coming. It's, you know, we owe $100,000 on the house. It's about $200,000 in life insurance. And part of me wants to go ahead and just pay the house off and get that done. But I am close to retirement in the next, 2 to 3 years, mm-hmm. and I probably won't stay here. I don't think this is going to be my retirement home. Mm-hmm. So I'm wondering if I should pay it off or if I should sit tight and wait to decide what I'm going to do first.
5: How long, tell us again how long it's been since he's passed?
7: Under a month.
5: Yeah. For that reason, I think I'd wait. We tend to teach not to do anything, like not to make any major financial moves after something like that life-altering, a loss like that, just because there's just, you're in a cloud right now.
6: Yeah, you're absolutely grieving, Lisa. So, yeah, I would not make any big financial moves for 9 months to a year. I would just sit and be sad and miss mm-hmm. him. How long were you guys married for?
7: 36 years.
5: 36. Oh, I'm so sorry.
6: Was it sudden, Lisa?
7: No.
6: Okay. Oh,
5: so tough.
6: That is just horrible. And so, yeah, the grief you're in. I wouldn't do much. Are you okay with retirement? What kind of money do you guys have?
7: We're in decent shape. Not fabulous because we were normal for way too long. Mm-hmm. But we did kind of get it all together.
6: Good.
7: And decent. I mean, I've got
6: How much is in retirement?
7: I've got $500.
6: Okay.
7: Okay. In my retirement, and and obviously no debt, mm-hmm. and except the house.
6: And so how much is the house worth?
7: About $350.
6: Okay.
5: Good.
6: So, and you're going to retire? You think in 2 years? Is that what you said?
7: Probably 2 years. Yes.
6: Okay. And where do you think you're going to go? Do you know?
7: That's what I'm debating.
6: Okay.
7: I may stay here, but downsize.
6: Okay.
7: Or, and move, kind of move closer into town. We're mm-hmm. kind of rural.
6: Okay.
7: We also talked about Tennessee and we talked about Florida
6: mm-hmm. okay.
7: as well, because they're cities we like in both places.
6: Yes. Do you guys have kids?
7: No.
6: No. Okay. Yeah, Lisa, if I were you, if you were my mom and I was talking to you, I would just put this $200,000 in a high yield savings account, and
7: okay.
6: I wouldn't touch it. And honestly, because you have after the year of the grief, in the next year you're going to be retiring. There's two major events happening
5: mm-hmm.
6: in a pretty fast period of time of these 2 years. So I probably wouldn't do anything. I would just stay where you are, and after you retire, then you can look up and see how much you have left on the house after the 2 years, decide where you want to go, sell the $350. In a perfect world, you would buy around that same mark so that you could mm-hmm. add your $200 of his life insurance to your $500, right? And that
5: yep.
6: could be $700.
5: Right.
6: That would be wonderful.
5: Mm-hmm.
6: So that's what I would do. And if you go to Fairwinds Credit Union
7: mm-hmm.
6: Online, their whole their customer service is amazing. And so if you don't have a bank that has a good high yield savings, I would definitely recommend them. But I would probably just put that $200 in there and let it sit.
7: Okay.
6: And just grieve and make your next move for the next chapter of your life, Lisa, of retirement and all. So I hope that's helpful. And I'm so sorry.
5: Yeah.
6: That's so heartbreaking. Oh,
5: thank you for trusting us with that call. That's so special. Ooh. All right. We got Shane, who's in Los Angeles, California. Shane, you're up next. Shane,
8: hi,
5: are you there?
8: This is Shane. Can
5: hey.
8: You hear me?
5: Yep, sure can.
8: Excellent. Great. The question for myself is, is it okay to loan my parents money, just given the circumstances I'm in now?
5: Tell us more. Tell us the circumstances you're in and tell us how much money they want you to loan them.
8: Of course. They would like me to loan them $5,000. I currently rent a room from them. I pay about $200 a month. And the last year, I actually went through divorce, and they didn't ask me to pay me rent, so I was living free. But now that I've kind of established myself, got a job, I'm actually paying them $200 a month in rent, and they currently have a home that they're paying off. I would say they're about 70% of the way through paying it off. Mm-hmm. They actually want to buy an additional home, and they're asking me to loan them $5,000 for that down payment. And you know, I've heard your conversations, your videos, and I'm kind of in a little pickle because they've helped me out so much.
5: But you don't have any money.
8: I just don't want to.
5: Do you?
8: Oh, yes, I do. I've been able to save up. So right now I have about $30,000. 22 is in my retirement, and I have $8,000 as an emergency.
6: Shane,
8: saving.
6: If they need $5,000 to buy a house,
5: that's wild.
6: They don't need to be buying a house if they can't afford a $5,000 swing. That's not good for them. Like if we're talking about a $10,000 car and they need half the money to buy a car,
5: uh-huh.
6: That's one thing. If you don't have $5,000 that makes or breaks a deal on a house, you don't even buy the house.
5: I know, that's right. Plus, the whole point of you being in there was to get back on your feet. That was the whole point, right?
6: So, what are they going to do with their current home? What's the plan? Is it to rent out the next home they're going to buy or something?
8: So they're going to be living in the current home. They're going to try to rent that second home.
6: Okay,
8: which,
6: so that's...
8: I've informed them that it's a risk because, you know,
6: yeah.
8: It's just a lot of
5: When do you move out, Shane? When do you move out?
8: That's a great question.
5: I would just exit myself from this
6: from
5: situation.
6: The conversation.
5: Yes, sir. Exit the chats because you're getting tied up. I think because it's weird. Once you go back home, you're getting tied up in the family business stuff again.
6: Oh, yeah.
5: And it's like if you had been out in your own house with your own people, you probably wouldn't even be a part of this conversation. But it's because you're at home, and I get it. I respect the fact sometimes you need to reset. Life throws you things. I'm not. There's no shade there. But I think now that you've told me, hey, I got $30,000 saved, I feel like it's probably just time for you to move on.
6: Yeah. How old are you?
8: I am 24.
6: 24. Mm-hmm. Okay. I would say I would not loan my parents money. I do not think you have any obligation because they've been kind to you. You're their son. They chose to bring you in. I mean, it's fine. Like that, it is what it is. But I think the sooner you get on your own, Shane, I think probably the better off you're going to be. If you do decide against our advice to give them $5,000 of your $30,000, then give it to them. Don't have strings attached because they're going to loop you into this home and then try to pay that rent and you're going to be all entangled in their mess, and don't do it. If you're going to do it, just give it and that be done with it. But I wouldn't. I don't think that you're obligated to by any means.
5: I mean, that calls back to our very first call, I think it was, of the day where the people had loaned family members and friends money.
6: Yes, that's right.
5: And then they came on hard times and they needed the money back. And it was like, oh, this is so awkward.
6: That's exactly right. Yep.
5: So that just highlights why the principle is.
6: The bookend of the show, people.
5: Yes.
6: Don't lend your friends and family money.
5: Give them money. And if for some reason you move back home, you need to put a time limit on that mess and say, it is from here to here, and here is the clear goal that I have that I'm trying to accomplish. Alrighty then. Well, that was a great show, Rachel. And remember, guys, there's ultimately only one way to financial peace, and that's to walk daily with the Prince of Peace, Christ Jesus.
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10: With your WITZ News, I'm your news director, Blake Burris, reporting. The 48th annual Jasper Strassenfest kicked off last night with the opening ceremonies, and more fun is expected over the next couple of days as the event will wrap up on Sunday with the parade beginning at 1:30 p.m. Make sure to follow along as we have different events happening live on our WITZ airways as well as our WITZ Facebook page all weekend long. Make sure to also get out and support local businesses while enjoying the Strassenfest, and be sure to get your half-pot raffle tickets, as currently, as of this morning, the total is $47,930 and will continue to rise. The final day to buy your half-pot tickets is August 12th, as the drawing will take place on August 14th at the Jasper Chamber of Commerce. For more information on this weekend's Strassenfest, you can go online to jasperstrassenfest.org. And as a reminder, the Indiana Department of Transportation announced a road closure for State Road 64 and 162 in Dubois County. Beginning last night, Thursday, July 30th, crews closed the intersection of State Road 64 and State Road 162 near the Brettsville Junction. This intersection closure will allow for ongoing intersection improvement work. This phase of construction is expected to last through Tuesday, August 4th, next week, depending on the weather. The official detour for this closure for State Road 64 is US 231 to I-64 to State Road 37. The detour for State Road 162 is I-64 to US 231. Local traffic will have access up to the point of closure. NDOT would like to remind drivers to slow down, use extra caution, and avoid distractions when traveling in and near work zones. The city of Huntingburg has received a nearly $17,400 grant to help improve traffic safety. The Huntingburg Street Department was awarded a $17,394 Community Challenge grant from AARP to purchase a portable radar speed sign. City officials say the grant is fully funded by AARP, meaning no local matching dollars were required. Huntingburg was one of just 17 organizations in Indiana selected through the highly competitive 2026 AARP Community Challenge Grant Program, which supports projects that make communities safer and more accessible for people of all ages. The portable radar sign was identified as a priority in the city's recently completed Safe Streets and Roads for All Action Plan. Officials say it can be moved to high traffic or high crash areas to encourage drivers to slow down while also collecting traffic data. The sign can also display custom safety messages during school activities, community events, construction projects, and other situations where traffic patterns change. Mayor Neil Elkins says similar signs have proven effective in getting motorists to reduce their speed, especially when entering lower speed zones, and called the grant a great opportunity to improve safety in Huntingburg. City officials also thanked Emma Huddleston and Cash Wagoner and Associates for assisting with the grant application and planning process, along with Huntingburg Street Department employee Jason Stom for his leadership on the project. The town of Lynn came together on Thursday night to remember Town Marshal Brad Fisher, who was killed while responding to a call involving a stolen vehicle. Fisher was hit by a stolen van driven by a wanted suspect on Wednesday, according to Indiana State Police. A vigil was held at Randolph Southern Junior Senior High School's baseball field, a place that held special meaning for Fisher. The scoreboard displayed 16-12. The final score from 2010 when Fisher coached the baseball team to its first sectional championship. family, friends, and community members shared memories of Fisher's life beyond law enforcement. Many wore Chicago Cubs gear, honoring one of his favorite teams. As of today, Friday, July 31st, the final day of the month, you are currently paying an average of $3.63 a gallon for gas in the state of Indiana, according to AAA. That is 63 cents below today's national average. With WITZ News, I'm your news director, Blake Burris, reporting.
11: Enjoy the dry weather today while it lasts, because we are looking at a soggy end to Strassenfest. You are listening with Lauren for today's Southern Indiana weather forecast. For today, Friday, July 31st, increasing clouds throughout the day with a high near 85. Chances of showers and thunderstorms overnight tonight with a low around 70. Tomorrow, Saturday, August 1st, showers and thunderstorms are possible throughout the entire day, with some storms producing heavy rainfall, a high near 81 degrees, and wind gusts tomorrow as high as 20 miles per hour. Saturday night, chances of showers and thunderstorms overnight with a low around 67. Sunday, August 2nd, chances of showers and thunderstorms throughout the day with a high near 80 degrees. Sunday night, showers and thunderstorms also likely overnight with a low around 65. And Monday, August 3rd, mostly sunny skies expected with slight chances of showers in the afternoon and a high near 82 degrees. You've been listening with Lauren for today's Southern Indiana weather.

0: Miss it, you could be stuck with the wrong plan for an entire year. But here's the good news. Chapter's services are completely free to you. So don't settle for limited options or guess your way through this. Just dial #250 and say Medicare. That's #250.
1: The facts in this police shooting keep changing. This is Network Indiana. I'm Ryan Hedrick. Indianapolis police now say one of the two officers hurt in last week's shooting was actually hit by another's gunfire, not the man they were confronting. The suspect, Dallas Jett, was shot when officers returned fire and later died at the hospital. IMPD says officers were responding to a disturbance involving an armed man when gunfire started. Two officers were wounded, one by Jett's bullet, the other by an IMPD round. Jett's family has been pushing for answers and wants to see the full unredacted body camera video. Four women being charged for a brawl that happened inside a Speedway grocery store that was caught on camera. Court records state that a fight broke out inside a Kroger Sunday, and then a gun was pulled out.
2: The gun was pulled out on me and my niece while we were being jumped. Like, if you already jumping us, why you gotta pull out a gun?
1: That woman spoke to Fox 59. She said the fight was between women over a man. The brawl was caught on camera, taken by her niece, who at one point had a gun pointed at her. If you're stopping at the gas station today, you'll likely notice another price hike. The average price for regular unleaded, now $3.62, up 6 cents from yesterday and 9 cents from a week ago. A state Medicaid program is going to be covering GLP-1 treatments for eligible Hoosiers. Jarrett Lewis has more.
3: Indiana Governor Mike Braun announcing on Thursday that the Indiana Family and Social Services Administration will participate in the Center for Medicare and Medicaid Innovations Balanced Demonstration. This means the state will be expanding access to select GLP-1 medications for eligible Indiana Medicaid members. Select GLP-1 treatments will be made available to Indiana's Medicaid program for $245 per member per month. After the federal government's contribution, the state is expected to pay about $85 per person per month.
1: This is Network Indiana.
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3: Today is Friday, July 31st, and here is your Southern Indiana weather forecast. Increasing clouds expected throughout the day today with a high near 85 degrees. Tonight, chances of showers and thunderstorms throughout the night. Some storms producing heavy rainfall, a low around 70 degrees expected. Tomorrow, Saturday, August 1st, showers and thunderstorms are likely throughout the day with a high near 81 degrees and wind gusts as high as 20 miles per hour. Saturday night, chances of showers and thunderstorms overnight with a low around 67. This has been your Southern Indiana weather.
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1: Today is Friday, July 31st, and here is your Southern Indiana weather forecast. Increasing clouds expected throughout the day today with a high near 85 degrees. Tonight, chances of showers and thunderstorms throughout the night. Some storms producing heavy rainfall, a low around 70 degrees expected. Tomorrow, Saturday, August 1st, showers and thunderstorms are likely throughout the day with a high near 81 degrees and wind gusts as high as 20 miles per hour. Saturday night, chances of showers and thunderstorms overnight with a low around 67. This has been your Southern Indiana weather.
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2: Today is Friday, July 31st, and here is your Southern Indiana weather forecast. Increasing clouds expected throughout the day today with a high near 85 degrees. Tonight, chances of showers and thunderstorms throughout the night. Some storms producing heavy rainfall, a low around 70 degrees expected. Tomorrow, Saturday, August 1st, showers and thunderstorms are likely throughout the day with a high near 81 degrees and wind gusts as high as 20 miles per hour. Saturday night, chances of showers and thunderstorms overnight with a low around 67. This has been your Southern Indiana weather.
3: Este segmento de Juan es traído a ti por Aaron's Rentals. 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
3: Today is Friday, July 31st, and here is your Southern Indiana weather forecast. Increasing clouds expected throughout the day today with a high near 85 degrees. Tonight, chances of showers and thunderstorms throughout the night. Some storms producing heavy rainfall, a low around 70 degrees expected. Tomorrow, Saturday, August 1st, showers and thunderstorms are likely throughout the day with a high near 81 degrees and wind gusts as high as 20 miles per hour. Saturday night, chances of showers and thunderstorms overnight with a low around 67. This has been your Southern Indiana weather.
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2: Today is Friday, July 31st, and here is your Southern Indiana weather forecast. Increasing clouds expected throughout the day today with a high near 85 degrees. Tonight, chances of showers and thunderstorms throughout the night. Some storms producing heavy rainfall, a low around 70 degrees expected. Tomorrow, Saturday, August 1st, showers and thunderstorms are likely throughout the day with a high near 81 degrees and wind gusts as high as 20 miles per hour. Saturday night, chances of showers and thunderstorms overnight with a low around 67. This has been your Southern Indiana weather.
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2: Here's southwestern Indiana. Strauss and Piss weekend forecast has the low at 69, 80% chance on late showers and thunderstorms after midnight into early morning Saturday. Saturday, cloudy and 81, chance on rain at 90% for the afternoon. Could be a thunderstorm. Saturday night, 67, late rain at 40%. Then parade Sunday, 80% on rain around 2 o'clock, 79 for the high temperature. There's your southwestern Indiana. Strauss and Piss weekend forecast.
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